close the bar, but we're in the get-go. Next place, give me some more. I could dance with you beneath the stars, 'cause when I want it, then I want it, yeah, I want you.

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Reden wir über mentale Gesundheit. Ruf an 077 11 277 11. Me not working hard. Yeah, right, picture that with a Kodak. Or better yet, go to Times

Life is one big riddle of the future and what's been. Guess it's the way it goes, and I will never know why you let me go.

I don't question your love, I know it's there. And even if we don't agree, I know you care. Cause baby, you and me, we meant to be. You don't question my love, you know it's there. And even if we don't